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eyes got a light upon so sweet a sight. 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

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But just in case,

0: This, because my tears are full of ice, appears 14th Street. And this,
1: because my tears
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